0: Radio Station.
1: Radio Bobovac, srce Vareša, glazba, vijesti. 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
3: Don't worry about it, Keith. If you was over here taking care of business, you wouldn't have to ask me no questions like that.
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3: Boy, ain't nobody gotta mock you.
2: Yeah, you mocking me. You get your little record deal in this and think you all that.